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1: ꯑꯥꯀꯥꯁꯕꯥꯅꯤ Prime Minister Narendra Modi chaired the third high-level meeting with secretaries to the Government of India at his residence yesterday and discussed the future action agenda of ministries and departments dealing with infrastructure and connectivity, security, external affairs and governance. He urged secretaries to think with a long-term perspective on how the country's future should be shaped. Calling for greater interoperability and effective use of data, Mr. Modi noted that data is a national asset and a resource for the future. He also emphasized the need to further strengthen the country's defense industry and make it more competitive at global level. During the meeting, the secretaries shared their experiences on sectoral priorities, emerging challenges and implementation issues. Cabinet secretaries of key ministries and

0: Departments and senior officials from the Prime Minister's office attended the meeting. Japan's Defense Minister Shinzo Koizumi, who is on an official visit to India, called on Prime Minister Narendra Modi yesterday. During their meeting, Mr. Modi shared his vision for further strengthening the special strategic and global partnership between India and Japan and highlighted the importance of India-Japan defense and security cooperation in furthering peace, stability and prosperity in the Indo-Pacific and beyond. The Prime Minister outlined opportunities for Japan to partner with Indian companies and startups in the defence sector, particularly for co-development and co-production under the aegis of Make in India. Defence Minister Koizumi briefed Mr. Modi about the progress in bilateral defence cooperation and reaffirmed the Government of Japan's continued commitment towards deepening ties with India. India will host the 12th BRICS Communications Ministers meeting in Pune today. The meeting will be chaired by Union Communications Minister Jyotiraditya Sindhya. It will bring together communications ministers and senior representatives from BRICS member countries to deliberate on strengthening cooperation in information and communication technologies, ICTs, digital transformation, innovation and resilient digital infrastructure. The theme of the meeting is Innovate, Cooperate and Transform ICT for a Resilient Future. The event will provide a platform for BRICS member countries to exchange views on emerging technologies, digital public infrastructure, future networks, cybersecurity, capacity building and inclusive digital connectivity. Union Cabinet has approved the establishment of a bench of Jammu and Kashmir High Court in Ladakh. Union Home Minister Amit Shah disclosed this in a social media post. Mr. Shah said that the decision will significantly enhance access to justice for citizens living in remote areas of Ladakh by reducing the time required to avail themselves of the legal services they are entitled to. He added that government is fully committed to the all-round development of Ladakh and to ensuring constitutional safeguards. National Testing Agency, NTA, has said that its Answer Key Challenge system is designed to be fair to all students and rejected concerns about it being expensive. An NTA Answer Key Challenge is an online process where candidates who take an exam like JEE Main, NEET and or UGC NET can object to errors in the provisional answer key. In a social media post, NTA said if even a single candidate challenges a question and the subject experts accept the challenge, the revised answer key applies to every candidate who wrote the exam. It said the fee is charged for challenging an answer to discourage frivolous challenges and it is refunded if the challenge turns out to be right. NTA said 200 rupees per question is refunded to the candidate whose challenge is upheld. The agency said the fee exists to discourage frivolous challenges, not to profit from genuine ones. It said an accurate challenge from any candidate can correct the record for lakhs of others. The Supreme Court has constituted a 5-member high-powered inquiry committee headed by former top court judge Justice R. Subhash Reddy, HPEC, to independently examine allegations of violence during the student demonstrations held at Jantar Mantar in New Delhi and other locations across the country last month. And in badminton, Indian shuttlers will be in action today in the men's and women's doubles quarterfinals at the BWF World Championships 2026 in New Delhi. And that is the end of this news bulletin.
1: Akasmani file. How did that be the say? Lawisim give up from the Sampra Pambita micronutrient.
2: Pambi sing the season, the Ripper Massing Jackson, a sea, sang one at Darkaro by Amadi, sang name at Darkaro by Hina and Itonga Kadui, sang name and Darkaro by Massing Jackson Buna, con a micronutrient and a cane. 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

0: are exploring innovative ways of combining the capabilities of AI with human expertise. Prime Minister concluded by reiterating the need for a whole-of-government approach, greater coordination, innovative thinking, and collective ownership to address complex challenges and shape India's future with a long-term perspective. With Priya, Saklan Akhtar, Akashwani News, Delhi.
1: Union Home Minister Amit Shah has criticized the Congress Working Committee's decision to sing only two stanzas of Vande Mataram instead of the full rendition. Talking to media, Mr. Shah said that the decision amounts to an open defiance of the law enacted by Parliament and is anti-national. Mr. Shah claimed that in 1937, the Congress had divided Vande Mataram into two parts for the sake of appeasement. He said that on the 150th anniversary of Vande Mataram, the central government corrected this historic mistake and gave the full song legal recognition. Mr. Shah alleged that under the leadership of Rahul Gandhi, the Congress is once again following the path of appeasement for vote bank politics.
2: I appeal to my fellow citizens to reflect upon the consequences of the past decision to permit the division of Vande Mataram into two parts. We have unfortunately witnessed the regrettable consequences of that decision. I therefore urge all citizens to stand united against any such course of action and to reject the politics of appeasement pursued by the Congress Party.
1: Union Home Minister Amit Shah arrived in Baghdogra yesterday evening on a three-day visit to West Bengal. He was received at the Baghdogra airport by Chief Minister Suvendu Adhikari, Darjeeling MP Raju Bista and Tourism Minister Shankar Ghosh, among others. More from our correspondent.
3: Union Home Minister will take part in a series of programs in Siliguri today. He will lay the foundation stones for several projects at the headquarters of the Sashastra Seema Bal or SSP. He is also scheduled to attend two meetings on the Siliguri corridor, popularly known as the Chicken Snake. In the afternoon, the Union Home Minister will inaugurate an exhibition on the Bharatiya Nai Sangeeta or BNS at Kawakhali Ground. Chief Minister Shubhendu Adhikari and other state ministers will accompany him. The exhibition will focus on creating awareness about the new criminal law and continue till 26th of this month. Mr. Shah is also scheduled to meet party leaders and workers this evening. Two review meetings on issues concerning the hills and internal security is scheduled for tomorrow. Shandipan Dashgupta, Akashvani News, Kolkata.
1: India will host the 12th BRICS Communication Ministers meeting in Pune today. The meeting will be chaired by Union Communications Minister Jyotiraditya Sindhya. It will bring together communications ministers and senior representatives from BRICS and member countries to deliberate on strengthening cooperation in information and communication technologies, ICTs, digital transformation, innovation and resilient digital infrastructure. The theme of the meeting is Innovate, Cooperate and Transform ICT for a Resilient Future. The event will provide a platform for BRICS member countries to exchange views on emerging technologies, digital public infrastructure, future networks, cybersecurity, capacity building and inclusive digital connectivity. The deliberations will also focus on advancing practical cooperation and sharing best practices to support digital transformation across BRICS countries and the wider global south. The BRICS Tourism Ministers meeting will begin in Jaipur today under the India BRICS Chairship 2026. Tourism ministers and senior officials from BRICS member countries will participate in the two-day meeting, which will focus on strengthening cooperation in the tourism sector. Key areas of discussion will include sustainable and responsible tourism, skill development, seamless travel and the use of technology and artificial intelligence in tourism. The meeting follows the BRICS Tourism Working Group meeting held in Jaipur on the 19th and 20th of August. The ministerial meeting is expected to further strengthen tourism cooperation among BRICS countries and promote greater tourist movement and people-to-people exchanges. This is Akashwani giving you the news. For quick news updates round the clock, follow us on our X handle at the rate AIR News Alerts. And for details of these stories and more, log on to our website www.newsonair.gov.in and download the News on AIR app. National Testing Agency, NTA, has said that its Answer Key Challenge system is designed to be fair to all students and rejected concerns about it being expensive. An NTA Answer Key Challenge is an online process where candidates who take

0: an exam like JEE Main, NEET or UGC NET can object to errors in the provisional answer key. In a social media post, NTA said, if even a single candidate challenges a question and the subject experts accept the challenge, the revised answer key applies to every candidate who wrote the exam. It said the fee is charged for challenging an answer to discourage frivolous challenges, and it is refunded if the challenge turns out to be right. NTA said 200 rupees per question is refunded to the candidate whose challenge is upheld. The agency said the fee exists to discourage frivolous challenges, not to profit from genuine ones. It said an accurate challenge from any candidate can correct the record for lacks of others. The Trump administration has imposed fresh sanctions on Hezbollah and redesignated the group as an Indian proxy. The U.S. Treasury Department announced sanctions on 10 individuals alleged to be part of a network responsible for transferring cash to Hezbollah. According to the Treasury Department, the network used couriers traveling on a commercial airlines flight between Lebanon, Turkey, UAE and Iran to move large amounts of money across jurisdictions, providing an avenue outside the formal financial system for Hezbollah to obtain foreign currency and evade sanctions. The redesignation is aimed at highlighting that Hezbollah operates on behalf of Iran's Islamic Revolutionary Guard Corps, IRGC, and it is not a standalone operation. This formally recognizes that Hezbollah's military operations, external security activities, and major financing networks function as an extension of IRGC, Iran's primary instrument for conducting terrorism beyond its borders. Somali pirates have hijacked two ships in 4 days, raising concerns that piracy is making a major comeback in waters off the Somalia and Yemen amid growing regional instability. The latest incidents include the seizure of the Cameroon-flagged MV LUTF off Somalia's Puntland coast and the hijacking of the Eritrean-flagged Cebu-1 tanker off Yemen. The LUTF was reportedly carrying Turkish weapons and equipment bound for a military training facility in Mogadishu. We have a report.
1: The LUTUF's 10-member crew included 6 Indians, 1 Turkish national, 1 Georgian and 2 Serbian security guards. 8 pirates reportedly took the vessel towards the Nugal coast near Garmal in Puntland's Dangoroyo district. Somali officials said 6 ships are currently being held by the pirates, including the 2 seized this week, with more than 100 crew members being held hostage across those vessels. More than 17 piracy-related incidents were documented across Somali waters and the Gulf of Aden during the first 5 months of the year, including the hijacking of at least 3 commercial ships and 5 dhow boats. Experts say regional conflict, economic difficulties for fishermen and reduced maritime security are contributing to the resurgence. Somali piracy previously peaked around 2010 when hundreds of vessels were seized and shipping companies and insurers faced billions of dollars in losses. With Bimal Mohapatra's report, Jigyasa Pandey, Akashwani News, Delhi.
0: The India Meteorological Department, IMD, has issued an orange colour warning for very heavy rainfall over Madhya Pradesh for today. The IMD forecast heavy rainfall conditions over Uttarakhand, Western Uttar Pradesh, Himachal Pradesh, Jammu Kashmir, Odisha, Sub-Himalayan West Bengal and parts of Northeast India for the day. In Delhi, IMD has forecast a generally cloudy sky with a spell of light rainfall today. Several coastal areas of Kerala are likely to experience sea incursion due to high waves today. National Centre for Ocean Information Services has warned that waves measuring 1 to 1.5 metres are likely along the coast of Thiruvananthapuram, Kollam, Alappuzha, Ernakulam, Malappuram, Kozhikode, Kannur and Kasaragod until 11:30 a.m. today. In hockey, Indian women's team will take on the Netherlands in the first match of the second pool phase of FIH World Cup at Amstelveen today. The match will start at 9:30 p.m. Indian time. Earlier, India advanced to the second round after playing out a goalless draw against England in their final Pool D match yesterday. Both teams created opportunities but failed to find the back of the net, with India's defence holding firm throughout the contest. In

0: Badminton, Indian shuttlers will be in action today in the men's and women's doubles quarterfinal at the WBF World Championship 2026 in New Delhi. The men's doubles pair of Satvik Sairaj Ranki Reddy and Chirag Shetty will lock horns with third seeds Liang Wei-Keng and Wang Chang of China. The duo defeated Junaidi Arif and Roy King Yap of Malaysia in the pre-quarterfinals 21-23, 21-19, 21-17 in a nail-biting encounter. In the women's doubles, the Indian pair of Tressa Jolly and Gayatri Gopichand will face fourth seeds Jia Yi Fan and Zhang Huying of China. The pair defeated seven seeds Ring Iwanaga and Kei Nakashiki of Japan in straight games 21-16, 21-12 in the pre-quarterfinals. Astronomers have discovered an unusually dense giant exoplanet orbiting a star far beyond our solar system that challenges current theories of how planets were formed. The planet, named GJ523b, is about 150 million years old. It is more than 2.5 times wider and the radius roughly 2.55 times that of Earth. But it has an extraordinary mass, about 23 times the mass of Earth, while remaining predominantly rocky. The planet has been informally dubbed as Mega Earth, a rare category of exceptionally massive and dense rocky worlds. And now, for a look at today's newspapers, it's over to Renu Kataria.
1: Thank you, Pramod. Amit Shah slams Congress Working Committee's decision on two stanza Vande Mataram, reports Indian Express. Shah targets Congress on Vande Mataram, headlines The Pioneer. Almost all newspapers carry the story of former MP Sajjan Kumar passing away at a city hospital. The Hindustan Times says 42 years after anti-Sikh riots, Sajjan Kumar dies serving life term. And finally, a story in the Tribune says that Gandhi's 688 handwritten notes to freedom fighter Anand Hingorani has fetched a record 16.2 crores in action. And with that, it's back to you, Pramod.
0: And now, before we end the bulletin, the headlines once again. Prime Minister Narendra Modi chairs third high-level meeting with secretaries to Government of India, urges to break silos and adopt long-term vision for country's future. Union Home Minister Amit Shah criticizes Congress Working Committee's decision to say... Akashwani.

This is Akashvani Shillong, the Northeast News Bulletin, read by Waideilang Pariyat. First, we take a look at the headlines. Meghalaya and Assam agree to work together to restore peace, trust and normalcy as vehicles from both states are prevented from entering following violent incidents. Assam Chief Minister Himanta Biswa Sarma meets Union Minister for Jal Shakti, C.R. Patil, for strengthening water infrastructure and ensuring long-term water security in Assam. Mohun Bagan Supergiant will face arch-rivals East Bengal FC in Durand Cup final after defeating defending champions North East United FC 4-3 in a penalty shootout in Shillong. And now the news and details. Meghalaya and Assam are working together to normalise the situation as vehicles heading from Assam towards Meghalaya and vehicles from Meghalaya to Assam were stopped following alleged vandalism of vehicles bearing Assam registration during the Khasi Students' Union protest bike rally in Shillong on Wednesday. Meghalaya Chief Minister Conrad K. Sangma yesterday spoke with Assam Chief Minister Dr. Himanta Biswa Sarma and both the states agreed to work together to normalise the situation and protect the long-standing ties between their people. Designated cabinet ministers from both the states will meet to take the discussions forward and explore ways to restore peace, trust and normalcy. Assam Chief Minister Dr. Himanta Biswa Sarma also said that he had conveyed concerns over the recent incidents in Shillong and described Assam and Meghalaya as sister states bound by deep historical, cultural and people-to-people ties. He stressed that mutual respect, restraint and sensitivity must guide at all times. Both the chief ministers appealed to citizens of the two states to maintain peace, harmony and restraint. Meanwhile, Meghalaya Deputy Chief Minister Snyaw Bhalang Dhar yesterday said that government doors are always open for discussion and urged the KSU to come and discuss their concerns. Arunachal Pradesh Deputy Chief Minister Chawna Main yesterday said that space science and technology are unlocking unprecedented avenues for regional development, transforming sectors from disaster management to infrastructure planning across the state and the wider northeast. Speaking at the inaugural program of the National Space Day celebrations at Namsai, Main said space applications remain vital for natural resource mapping, agriculture and modern governance. He said satellite technology, remote sensing,

specifically discussed measures to strengthen the implementation of the Jal Jeevan Mission in Assam and the ongoing rejuvenation of Silsa Kubil, one of Guwahati's important urban wetlands. Highlighting the centre's continued support, the Chief Minister said the Jal Shakti Ministry has been a valuable partner in the 237 crore rupees Silsa Kubil rejuvenation project aimed at restoring the water retention capacity of the wetland. Sarma expressed confidence that the collaboration between Assam and the Ministry of Jal Shakti would be further strengthened in the coming years. A delegation of students representing 10 schools and colleges met Manipur Chief Minister Yumnan Khemchand Singh at CM Secretariat in Imphal yesterday. They demanded the Chief Minister to pressurize the centre to order the implementation of NRC for the state of Manipur before the census. The students also demanded the Chief Minister to detect illegal immigrants through the NRC before conducting the census and to discuss the issue in the forthcoming State Assembly session. The Chief Minister assured the delegation that the government will move to discuss the implementation of NRC in Manipur in the ensuing State Assembly session. He also informed that the government supported the implementation of NRC and added that the conduct of NRC and error-free implementation of NRC are two issues that need to be addressed. Tripura and Tourism Minister Sushanta Chowdhury said that the state cabinet has approved the creation of 305 new posts and the filling up of 1,177 vacancies across various departments. Addressing a press conference at the Secretariat yesterday, the Minister said 916 constables, including men and women, will be directly recruited for the Tripura Police under the Home Department. The Cabinet also approved 200 assistant professor posts for government and general degree colleges. Meanwhile, the Cabinet has approved a proposal by Bengaluru-based Sri Sri Ravishankar Trust to establish a new university in Sipahijala district, offering professional and spiritual courses. In Nagaland, Mon Police busted an interstate drug trafficking network and seized approximately 800 grams of heroin, locally known as Chan Flower, in one of its major anti-drug operations. The consignment was being transported from Mon to Sonari in Assam with plans to further move it to Dimapur. Acting on specific intelligence, Mon Police launched a coordinated operation and arrested three persons allegedly involved in sending the consignment from Mon. After an interrogation, a joint operation with Assam's Charaideo Police led to the arrest of the intended receiver near Sonari. With the assistance of Dimapur Police Commissionerate, two women were subsequently arrested for their alleged involvement as intended recipients of the consignment in Dimapur. The operation, which continued for nearly 3 days under the supervision of the Director General of Police and the Anti-Narcotics Task Forces of Nagaland and Assam, further investigation is underway. In Tripura, a drug-free India pledge and mega awareness campaign was held yesterday at Udaipur Netaji Subhash Mahavidyalaya as part of the 10 crore drug-free pledge mega campaign. The program concluded yesterday with students taking a pledge to stay away from drugs. MLA and Tripura BJP State President Abhishek Debroy attended the event. The campaign aimed to raise awareness among students about the harmful effects of drug abuse and to promote a healthy, drug-free society. Participants also appealed to all to work together to protect the younger generation from addiction. Youth empowerment and employment generation are crucial to achieving the goal of a developed India by 2047. Kulasip Deputy Commissioner H. Dolianbuya said yesterday. Addressing a one-day media workshop on Varta, 12 years of governance on youth empowerment and employment generation in Kulasip, he said the government has been implementing various initiatives and schemes to create better opportunities for young people. Initiatives such as the Nehru Yuva Kendra and Young Parliament programs were helping young people understand the functioning of democracy and governance. The Deputy Commissioner also highlighted the importance of skill development and various measures to provide employment opportunities and to improve livelihoods. Sikkim Chief Minister Prem Singh Tamang yesterday hailed the constitutional recognition of Nepali as a watershed moment for the language, culture and identity of the Nepali-speaking community and called for greater efforts to preserve and promote mother tongue among the younger generation. Speaking on the occasion of Bhasha Mayanta Diwas 2026, Tamang said the inclusion of Nepali in the 8th schedule of the Indian Constitution was a very proud and unforgettable day for the language and the community. He said the government would continue to take initiatives to strengthen the state's linguistic and cultural heritage while promoting unity, goodwill and coexistence amid its diversity. 35th Manipuri Language Day was celebrated across Manipur yesterday, commemorating the inclusion of the Manipuri language in the 8th schedule of the Constitution of India on the 20th of August 1992. The state-level function was held at the Jawaharlal Nehru Manipur Dance Academy.

Academy in Imphal under the theme State Song Sana Lebak Manipur for Peace, Unity and Integrity. Speaking on the occasion, State Home Minister Govindas Kongthojam said that language is our identity and pride, and adding that language is not merely a means of communication, but an important expression of the identity, culture, history and civilization of people. He urged all stakeholders to work together towards protecting and promoting the linguistic heritage of Manipur. Mohun Bagan Supergiant will face arch rivals East Bengal FC in the final after defeating defending champions North East United FC in the semi-final of the Durand Cup in Shillong yesterday. Goalkeeper Vishal Keith turned hero once again, pulling off two crucial saves in the penalty shootout as Mohun Bagan won 4-3 against North East United after playing a goalless draw during regulation time. The final match will be held in Kolkata on Sunday. Both sides struggled to establish control due to wet conditions of the pitch following heavy rain in Shillong. Both teams frequently opted for long balls over the defensive line in an attempt to create attacking opportunities and wasted several opportunities to score. Now we take a look at the headlines once again. Meghalaya and Assam agreed to work together to restore peace, trust and normalcy as vehicles from both states are prevented from entering following violent incidents. Assam Chief Minister Himanta Biswa Sarma meets Union Minister for Jal Shakti C.R. Patil for strengthening water infrastructure and ensuring long-term water security in Assam. Mohun Bagan Supergiant will face arch rivals East Bengal FC in Durand Cup final after defeating defending champions North East United FC 4-3 in penalty shootout in Shillong. With that, we end the North East News Bulletin from Akashvani Shillong. Have a nice day.

ꯑꯗꯣꯝꯅ ꯑꯀꯥꯁꯕꯥꯅꯤ ꯏꯝꯐꯥꯜꯒꯤ ꯀꯪꯂꯥ ꯆꯦꯅꯦꯜꯗ ꯌꯨꯇ꯭ꯌꯨꯕ ꯂꯥꯏꯕ ꯆꯠꯀꯤ ꯈꯨꯊꯥꯡꯗ ꯏꯁꯩ ꯑꯗꯣꯝꯒꯤ ꯑꯄꯥꯝ ꯑꯄꯥꯝꯕ ꯐꯤꯂꯝ ꯏꯁꯩ ꯈꯟꯕꯤꯔꯛꯅꯕ ꯅꯤꯡꯁꯤꯡꯖꯔꯤ꯫

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1: Good morning. This is Akashwani. I am VC Pramod with the World News. The headlines. India to host 12th BRICS Communication Ministers meeting in Pune today. BRICS Tourism Minister to meet in Jaipur. Somali pirates hijack 2 ships in 4 days. 6 Indians among crew of seized cargo ship. US imposes fresh sanctions on Hezbollah, citing its ties to Iranian government. And in hockey, Indian women's team to take on Netherlands in first match of second pool phase at FIH World Cup in Amstelveen today. The BRICS Tourism Ministers meeting will begin in Jaipur today under India BRICS Chairship 2026. Tourism ministers and senior officials from BRICS member countries will participate in the 2-day meeting, which will focus on strengthening cooperation in the tourism sector. Key areas of discussion will include sustainable and responsible tourism, skill development, seamless travel, and the use of technology and artificial intelligence in tourism. The meeting follows the BRICS Tourism Working Group meeting held in Jaipur on the 19th and 20th of August. The ministerial meeting is expected to further strengthen tourism cooperation among BRICS countries and promote greater tourist movement and people-to-people exchanges. India will host the 12th BRICS Communication Ministers meeting in Pune today. The meeting will be chaired by Union Communications Minister Jyotiraditya Sindhya. It will bring together communications ministers and senior representatives from BRICS member countries to deliberate on strengthening cooperation in information and communication technologies, ICTs, digital transformation, innovation and resilient digital infrastructure. The theme of the meeting is Innovate, Cooperate and Transform, ICT, for a resilient future. The event will provide a platform for BRICS member countries to exchange views on emerging technologies, digital public infrastructure, future networks, cybersecurity, capacity building and inclusive digital connectivity. The deliberations will also focus on advancing practical cooperation and sharing best practices to support digital transformation across BRICS countries and the wider global south. Somali pirates have hijacked 2 ships in 4 days, raising concerns that piracy is making a major comeback in waters off the Somalia and Yemen coast amid growing regional instability. The latest incidents include the seizure of the Cameroon-flagged MV Lutuf off Somalia's Puntland coast and the hijacking of the Eritrean-flagged Cebu-1 tanker off Yemen. The Lutuf was reportedly carrying Turkish weapons and equipment bound for a military training facility in Mogadishu. We have a report.
2: The LUTUF's 10-member crew included 6 Indians, 1 Turkish national, 1 Georgian and 2 Serbian security guards. 8 pirates reportedly took the vessel towards the Nugal coast near Garmal in Puntland's Dangoroyo district. Somali officials said 6 ships are currently being held by the pirates, including the 2 seized this week, with more than 100 crew members being held hostage across those vessels. More than 17 piracy-related incidents were documented across Somali waters and the Gulf of Aden during the first 5 months of the year, including the hijacking of at least 3 commercial ships and 5 dhow boats. Experts say regional conflict, economic difficulties for fishermen and reduced maritime security are contributing to the resurgence. Somali piracy previously peaked around 2010 when hundreds of vessels were seized and shipping companies and insurers faced billions of dollars in losses. With Bimal Mohapatra's report, Jigyasa Pandey, Akashwani News. Delhi.
1: An Indian medical value travel delegation has visited Bhutan to discuss opportunities for cooperation in specialized healthcare services and capacity building. The delegation, coordinated by the Federation of Indian Chambers of Commerce and Industry, FICCI, had a 2-day visit to Bhutan. The group interacted with senior government officials, healthcare institutions, and the travel sector in Thimphu. This is Akashwani. 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We bring you the top international news and updates from around the globe. The Trump administration has imposed fresh sanctions on Hezbollah and redesignated the group as an Indian proxy. The U.S. Treasury Department announced sanctions on 10 individuals alleged to be a part of a network responsible for transferring cash to Hezbollah. According to the Treasury Department, the network used couriers traveling on commercial airline flights between Lebanon, Turkey, UAE and Iran to move large amounts of money across jurisdictions, providing an avenue outside the formal financial system for Hezbollah to obtain foreign currency and evade sanctions. We have a report.
2: The redesignation is aimed at highlighting that Hezbollah operates on behalf of Iran's Islamic Revolutionary Guard Corps, IRGC, and is not a stand-alone operation. This formally recognizes that Hezbollah's military operations, external security activities, and major financing networks function as an extension of IRGC, Iran's primary instrument for conducting terrorism beyond its borders. Both Hezbollah and the IRGC have long been designated as specially designated global terrorists by the United States. Hezbollah is a Lebanese political party as well as an armed group. The latest move comes as the Trump administration has been working to facilitate peace talks between Israel and Lebanon. Renu Kataria for World News.
1: U.S. President Donald Trump has said that the United States is essentially controlling strategic waterways linked to Iran and will soon take full control, while reiterating that Tehran will never be allowed to acquire a nuclear weapon. Speaking in an interview with a private radio channel, Trump defended U.S. military action against Iran and acknowledged that Americans could face higher petrol and energy costs as a result of the conflict. In Nigeria, at least 47 people have died after a boat capsized in a river in the country's northwestern Sokoto state today. According to the officials, the boat was carrying more than 80 people who were heading to farms for work in Gorai town. Deadly boat accidents are common in Nigeria, especially during the rainy season. A lack of enforcement of safety regulations allows faulty boats without life jackets to operate in the country. In January this year, at least 25 people were killed in Yobe State in a similar accident. In hockey, Indian women's team will take on the Netherlands in the first match of the second pool phase of FIH World Cup at Amstelveen today. The match will start at 9:30 p.m. Indian time. Earlier, India advanced to the second round after playing out a goalless draw against England in their final Pool D match yesterday. Both teams created opportunities but failed to find the back of the net, with India's defence holding firm throughout the contest. In badminton, Indian shuttlers will be in action today in the men's and women's doubles quarterfinals of the BWF World Championships 2026 in New Delhi. The men's double pair of Satvik Sairaj Ranki Reddy and Chirag Shetty will lock horns with third seeds Liang Wei King and Wang Chan of China. The duo defeated Junaidi Arif and Roy King Yap of Malaysia in the pre-quarterfinals 21-23, 21-19, 21-17 in a nail-biting encounter. In the women's doubles, the Indian pair of Tressa Jolly and Gayatri Gopichand will face fourth seeds He Hianfa and Shang Huihia of China. The pair defeated seven seeds Ring Iwinaga and Kie Nakanishi of Japan in straight games 21-16, 21-12 in the pre-quarterfinals. Olympian and former Asian silver medalist javelin thrower Shivpal Singh has been handed over a 10-year suspension by the National Anti-Doping Agency, NADA, disciplinary panel for a second doping offence after testing positive for the banned substance methanedionine. He won a silver medal at the 2019 Asian Championship in Doha while throwing his personal best of 86.23 metres. Earlier, Shivpal's dope sample had tested positive for a steroid in an out-of-competition test in 2021. The anti-doping disciplinary panel

0: of Nanda initially suspended him for 4 years, but later they reduced the period to just one. And now before we close, here are the highlights of the bulletin. India to host 12th BRICS Communication Ministers meeting in Pune today. BRICS Tourism Ministers to meet in Jaipur. Somali pirates hijack 2 ships in 4 days. 6 Indians among crew of seized cargo ship. US imposes fresh sanctions on Hezbollah, citing its ties to Iranian government. And in hockey, Indian women's team to take on the Netherlands in the first match of the second pool phase at the FIH World Cup in Amstelveen today. And that is the end of this World News Bulletin.
1: Akaswani Imphal. Haujiga yuki pung tara makai tare ngasigi kangla channel ge hanba thoram paren lusinjari. Nimiyung ba pung tara nitoi taba matamda kangla channel ge ani suba thoram paren sandok pa haujagani. Sandok jagada ba medium wave meter chahumni pudasmi ama kilohertz jani pal mark pun nitoi. 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

0: 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I'm your host Mary, welcoming you to this Western Music Edition. First song coming up is by Angèle, a famous Belgian singer who mostly sings in French. And yes, she also sings in English as well. Well, this is one of her famous songs that won her multiple prominent awards like Hit of the Year, Best Pop, Best Solo Female, to name a few. The song is called Bruxelles, Je T'aime.
1: Station van Parijs, Nantes station, door de stemmen naar Brussel uit. 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

Welcome back. Here's a classic Latin tune called La Bamba by the Spanish vocal duo of that era. Yes, the vocal duo is called Bacara. So, time to listen to this disco-infused Euro pop version of the traditional Mexican folk song.

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And right after that, the song La Bamba by Bacara. 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

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Well, to remind you, that was the Ding Ding Dong song. It's called Ding Ding Dong, Esta Es Mi Canción by Daddy Bailando. And yes, talking about the music that's coming up, this is a 1998 hit song. It's called Presenka. That translates to Little Song by the Russian pop dance group Ruki There. So, Ruki There in the studio.

0: Dear listeners, you are tuning in to Kangla channel of Akashvani Imphal with me, your host, Mary. We are bringing you a massively viral, multilingual song. This is a hit song by Canadian Indian producer and artist Desha, along with American singer Jason Derulo. It is so interesting to listen into the song that blends English and Punjabi lyrics with electronic and South Asian club beats.
1: Hey Desha, did you pick up the jalebis?
2: We are waiting on you. We have a special customer who just put an order in. Hurry up now.
0: This is called Jalebi Baby.
3: Is she still here?
4: Yeah, she's still here.
3: I'm going in.
4: Oh, no, my brother. I'm going in. Go to lunch.
3: Yo!
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0: 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We are waiting.
1: All right, so next lined up track is called J-Ho. You are my destiny. Now that's the song we are going to play. And we are talking about that, yes, particular song, which is a massive global pop hit. The song that got released in 2009. So, now this song features a collaboration between the legendary Indian composer A.R. Rahman and the American girl group, the Pussycat Dolls, singer, the vocalist, Nicole Scherzinger. So this is A.R. Rahman, the famous, and the famous Nicole Scherzinger. The track serves as the English language reimagining of Rahman's original Oscar-winning anthem, Jai Ho, from the smash hit movie Slumdog Millionaire. Record executives Jimmy Levine and Ron Fair initiated the remake, tasking Nicole Scherzinger with writing pop lyrics that stay true to the original iconic melody. Now let's welcome in the great producer and the singer here in the studio.

that brings us to the end of this music edition. Keep tuning in to Kangla Channel. We have many programs coming up all for you. So until we meet again, take care. Have a lovely day.

ꯍꯧꯖꯤꯛ ꯑꯃꯨꯛ ꯄꯥꯎ ꯇꯥꯕꯤꯔꯤ ꯊꯧꯔꯝ ꯁꯟꯗꯣꯛꯇꯨꯅ ꯇꯥꯍꯟꯖꯔꯤꯕ ꯑꯁꯤ ꯑꯀꯥꯁꯕꯥꯅꯤ ꯏꯝꯐꯥꯜꯗꯒꯤꯅꯤ ꯍꯧꯖꯤꯛ ꯑꯃꯨꯛ ꯇꯥꯕꯤꯔꯁꯤ ꯆꯤꯡꯂꯣꯟꯒꯤ ꯁꯩꯔꯣꯜ ꯆꯤꯡꯂꯣꯟꯒꯤ ꯁꯩꯔꯣꯜꯒꯤ ꯑꯍꯥꯟꯕꯗ ꯇꯥꯕꯤꯔꯁꯤ ꯃꯤꯖꯣ ꯂꯥꯏꯁꯣꯟ ꯏꯁꯩꯗ ꯁꯛꯄꯤꯒꯗꯕꯁꯤꯡꯗꯤ ꯖꯣꯃꯤꯟ ꯊꯥꯡ ꯑꯃꯗꯤ ꯃꯍꯥꯛꯀꯤ ꯀꯥꯡꯕꯨ

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4: 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Shortlisted candidate singi counseling lagliba August ki tang kun manga gi ayuk pung tarata ba matamda. Farmers Training Hall Veterinary Complex Sanjenthong Imphal da pangthuk lagani. Senapati none Kangpokpi Ukhrul Amadi Churchanpur gi candidate singi oina di. 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
1: ꯇꯔꯥꯝ ꯅꯣꯛꯆꯔꯤ ꯈꯨꯔꯨꯝꯖꯔꯤ ꯑꯩꯈꯣꯏꯒꯤ ꯌꯨꯠ ꯅꯥꯏꯠꯀꯤ ꯑꯅꯤꯁꯨꯕ ꯏꯔꯥꯏ ꯑꯣꯏꯒꯗꯧꯔꯤꯕꯅꯤ ꯆꯤꯇꯔꯟꯖꯦꯟ
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3: Good evening, this is Akashvani and I am Abhishek Mukhopadhyay with the news at 9. The headlines. Prime Minister Narendra Modi says India is emerging as a global bright spot for growth amid concerns over global growth and weaponization of resources. Home Minister Amit Shah reiterates government's commitment to deport every illegal immigrant from the country. Government assures availability of adequate sugar stocks to meet domestic demand. Union Minister Ashwani Vaishnav launches mobile phone manufacturing scheme with outlay of over 62,000 crore rupees to enhance domestic supply chain and global competitiveness. Health and Family Welfare Minister J.P. Nadda reviews situation and preparedness for H1N1 influenza in the country. And in Hockey World Cup, Indian women's team to take on the Netherlands in the second pool phase match. Prime Minister Narendra Modi has said India has been seen as a bright spot of growth throughout the globe, even as the world has many concerns regarding growth and resources are getting weaponized. Addressing the Economic Times World Leaders Forum in New Delhi this evening, the Prime Minister said India continues to take several steps to ensure continued growth momentum and reforms are commitment of his government.
4: Duniya ne bada bhayankar ek roop dekha hai in dino. Resources ka weaponization ho raha. अविश्वास का वातावरण विश्व के लिए अनेक नई चुनौतियां लेकर के आ रहा लेकिन ऐसे समय में भी दुनिया भारत को ग्रोथ और होप के ब्राइट स्पॉट के रूप में देख रही है भारत ने पिछले 10-12 साल में अपनी 25 करोड़ आबादी को गरीबी से बाहर निकाला है
3: The Prime Minister said India has moved away from production-linked punishment model during earlier governments to production-linked incentives now. He alleged it was a policy of earlier regimes to keep people in scarcity so that they beg before the government for even basic needs. Mr. Modi said license Raj of earlier governments was used to increase unemployment while his government's production-linked incentive model creating opportunities. We now go over live to the Prime Minister's address.
4: साथियों पॉलिटिक्स में अक्सर

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1: Earlier today, Prime Minister interacted with Chief Executive Officers, CEOs and founders of 20 space startups in New Delhi. The Prime Minister called for wider applications of space technology to improve lives of people. Mr. Modi noted that the country's space sector can become a magnet for global talent, companies and investment, and suggested creating an ecosystem and an environment where, when the world thinks of space, it looks towards India. The Union Home Minister Amit Shah has reiterated that the zero-tolerance policy against illegal immigrants will continue and the detect, delete and deport process will be strictly followed. He said the government's commitment to deport every illegal immigrant from the country is utmost priority, adding that demographic change will be strictly stopped. The Home Minister was addressing a gathering in Siliguri, West Bengal today after inaugurating a six-day awareness exhibition on the Bharatiya Nyaya Sanhita at the Kawakhali ground.
2: I assured the Hindu, Sikh and Jain refugees who have come from Bangladesh that within 6 months we will grant citizenship to all of you. The Union Home Ministry has delegated its power to 8 characters of the West Bengal government. At the same time, I want to once again assure the people of Bengal that every infiltrator will be identified and removed from the state.
1: Mr. Shah said for the safety and security of the state and the nation, the sensitive Siliguri corridor known as the Chicken Neck is paramount. He added that the Chicken Neck connecting 8 states of the northeastern India and 3 countries, Nepal, Bhutan and Bangladesh, will be fortified by a triangular grid of army cantonments built in Chopra, Dhubri and Kishanganj, saying that public awareness, security force presence and visibility have been greatly increased. Earlier today, the Home Minister laid the foundation stone for various projects for the Sashastra Seema Bal in Siliguri. West Bengal Chief Minister Subhendu Adhikari was present in the events. The government has assured that adequate sugar stocks are available to meet domestic demand despite lower than estimated production. The Minister of Consumer Affairs, Food and Public Distribution said it is closely monitoring the recent rise in sugar prices and has taken measures to ensure sufficient availability and stable prices. The ministry said attributing the price rise to diversion of sugar for ethanol production is not correct. He said the share of sugar diverted for ethanol declined from around 12% in 2022-23 to around 9% in 2025-26. It said nearly three-fourths of ethanol produced in the country now comes from grains, particularly maize. We have a report.
3: Government is taking actions against hoarding to increase supply of sugar. The ministry observed that speculation and hoarding by some sugar mills and traders have also contributed to the recent price increase. The government has imposed a stock limit of 400 tons on sugar dealers across the country from 1st of August to 30th November this year. Besides, bulk consumers will not be permitted to hold sugar stocks exceeding 15 days of consumption from 1st of September. Estates and sugar mills have also been advised to begin crushing from 15th of October. This is expected to raise October sugar production from the usual 3 to 4 lakh metric tons to more than 10 lakh metric tons, further improving availability during the festive season. With Dipendra Anand Kumar, Akashwani News, Delhi.
1: This is Akashwani giving you the news. 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

0: news alerts. And for details of stories and more, log on to our website www.newsonair.gov.in and download News on AIR app. Union Minister for Electronics and Information Technology Ashwini Vaishnav today launched the Mobile Phone Manufacturing Scheme MPMS. Union Cabinet had approved the scheme last month with a budgetary outlay of 62,500 crore rupees. The Minister of Electronics and IT has also notified the scheme. The scheme aims to increase global competitiveness by further enhancing the scale, deepening the mobile manufacturing supply chain, and stronger domestic manufacturing capabilities. Addressing Media New Delhi, Mr. Vaishnav said the MPMS has two target segments, including incentivizing mobile phone manufacturing and supporting Indian mobile phone brands.
1: Mobile phone production cumulative, which was about 22 lakh crore, will be doubling in this period. It will go up to 40 lakh crore. That's a big thing. And as you know, last year, smartphone as a category, as a product, was the largest exported item out of India. That position will be retained. That position will be further strengthened. Electronics manufacturing became the third largest category. That will also get sustained now with all these initiatives.
0: Health and Family Welfare Minister J.P. Nadda today reviewed the prevailing situation and preparedness for H1N1 influenza in the country with particular focus on the national capital. The minister informed that Mr. Nadda emphasized the need for continued vigilance, robust surveillance and proactive preparedness with close monitoring of influenza trends. He also emphasized public awareness and preventive health practices, including respiratory hygiene and hand hygiene, and advised individuals with persistent or severe respiratory symptoms, breathing difficulty or other warning signs to seek medical advice promptly. Mr. Nadda today hit out at the Congress leader and leader of the opposition at the Lok Sabha, Rahul Gandhi, over a sit-in protest outside the Sansad Marg police station in New Delhi. Talking to media, Mr. Nadda said that this protest is neither for the interest of the students nor for the sake of justice.
2: When the country's highest court is investigating the matter, what is Rahul Gandhi trying to prove by going outside the police station and sitting in front of the cameras today? Does the leader of the opposition have no faith in the country's judiciary? The truth is that Rahul Gandhi is sitting this camera-driven drama simply to keep himself in the headlines.
0: Government today reiterated that the welfare and security of Indian seafarers community is of high priority for India. Briefing the media in New Delhi, spokesperson of the Minister of External Affairs, Randhir Jaiswal, said that India continues to closely follow developments in West Asia. Talking about an incident involving two foreign flagged vessels, Mr. Jaiswal said all 22 seafarers are safe.
3: Two ships which are foreign flagged, they have been hijacked. We are in touch with the authorities that are concerned in this, and we have 22 Indian nationals, and all of them are reportedly safe, but we are looking into the matter, the welfare and safety of our seafarers and seafaring community, to which we attach very high importance.
0: On the visit of MEA Secretary Sri Priya Ranganathan to Palestine, the MEA spokesperson said that the Secretary handed over consignment of life-saving medicines to the Palestinian government for the people of Palestine for their health needs. Union Minister of State for Defence Sanjay Seth has described the Mines and Minerals Development and Regulation Amendment MMDR Bill 2026 as a historic step that will change the fortunes and landscape of mineral-rich states like Jharkhand. Addressing a press conference in Ranchi today, he said nearly 90% of mineral revenue will continue to go to the states, rejecting opposition claims that the interests of states have been compromised. He said the bill will help curb illegal mining and mineral theft through a zero-tolerance approach. India's foreign exchange reserves rose by $9.9 billion to $716.9 billion during the week ended August 14th. According to the RBI data, foreign currency assets, the largest component of the reserves, increased by $7.2 billion to $581.85 billion during the week. Petroleum and Natural Gas Minister Hardeep Singh Puri has said that India and the Mauritius are set to expand their energy partnership beyond conventional petroleum products to clean and sustainable fuels. Mr. Puri was speaking on the occasion of the signing of a landmark government-to-government Memorandum of Understanding MOU on cooperation in the oil and gas sector. The MOU aims to strengthen cooperation between the two countries in the oil and gas sector. The India Meteorological Department has forecast heavy to very heavy rainfall over East Madhya Pradesh tomorrow. Heavy rainfall conditions also expected to prevail

0: over northeastern parts of India till Monday. Similar weather conditions will also prevail over northern states, including Delhi, Bihar, Chhattisgarh, Odisha, Sub-Himalayan West Bengal and West Madhya Pradesh tomorrow. Flood situation in Odisha remains grim even as major rivers have started showing a falling trend. Over 13 lakh people in more than 1,700 villages across Baleshwar, Mayurbhanj, Bhadrak, Jajpur, Kendujhar, Kendrapara and Sundargarh have been affected. So far, 4,87,000 people have been evacuated and accommodated in 880 relief shelters. Free kitchens are providing cooked food to nearly 4,96,000 beneficiaries. Essential relief material, including dry food and polythene sheets, are also being distributed. In hockey, the Indian women's team will take on the Netherlands in the opening match of the second pool phase of the FIH World Cup in Amstelveen, the Netherlands today. The match is scheduled to begin at 9:30 p.m. Indian Standard Time. In the BWF Badminton World Championships, India's Trisha Jolly and Gayatri Gopichand stormed into the women's double semifinals and assured the country of a coveted medal at the prestigious championship. However, Indian men's doubles pair of Sattvik Sairaj Ranki Reddy and Chirag Shetty crashed out of the tournament after losing to China's Liang Wei Kang and Wang Chang in the quarterfinals today. And now, before we end the bulletin, the headlines once again. Prime Minister Narendra Modi says India is emerging as a global bright spot for growth amid concerns over global growth and weaponization of resources. Home Minister Amit Shah reiterates government's commitment to deport every illegal immigrant from the country. Government assures availability of adequate sugar stocks to meet domestic demand. Union Minister Ashwani Vaishnav launches mobile phone manufacturing scheme with outlay of over 62,000 crore rupees to enhance domestic supply chain and global competitiveness. Health and Family Welfare Minister JP Nadda reviews situation and preparedness for H1N1 influenza in the country. And in Hockey World Cup, Indian women's team to take on the Netherlands in the second pool phase match. And that is all in the news at 9. Good night.
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1: 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Addressing the Economic Times World Leaders Forum in New Delhi this evening, the Prime Minister said India continues to take several steps to ensure continued growth momentum and reforms are commitment of his government.
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1: The Prime Minister said India has moved away from production-linked punishment model during earlier governments to production-linked incentives now. He alleged it was policy of earlier regimes to keep people in scarcity so that they beg before the government for even basic needs. Mr. Modi said license raj of earlier governments was used to increase unemployment while his government's production-linked incentive model creating opportunities. Talking about the seven powers representing seven key streams which he spoke about from the Red Fort, the Prime Minister highlighted that seven such sectors include manufacturing power, agriculture and food processing, technology and innovation, and the green and blue economies on which India is placing immense focus. He said India is currently undertaking next generation reforms at the policy level to secure future and the government is implementing reforms in governance and ease of living. He said reform is not a compulsion as it is government's commitment and conviction. The Prime Minister highlighted that the rapid development and swift reforms taking place in India today because there is political stability and continuity in the government's policies. Union Home Minister Amit Shah has reiterated that the zero tolerance policy against illegal immigrants will continue and the detect, delete and deport process will be strictly followed. He said the government's commitment to deport every illegal immigrant from the country is utmost priority, adding that demographic change will be strictly stopped. The Home Minister was addressing a gathering in Siliguri, West Bengal today after inaugurating a six-day awareness exhibition on the Bhartiya Nyaya Sahita at Kawakhali ground. Union Minister of Electronics and Information Technology Ashwini Vaishnav today launched the Mobile Phone Manufacturing Scheme, MPMS. The Union Cabinet had approved the scheme last month with a budgetary outlay of 62,500 crore rupees. The Ministry of Electronics and IT has also notified the scheme. The scheme aims to increase global competitiveness by further enhancing the scale, deepening the mobile manufacturing supply chain and stronger domestic manufacturing capabilities. Addressing media in New Delhi, Mr. Vaishnav said the MPMS has two target segments, including incentivizing mobile phone manufacturing and supporting Indian mobile phone brands. Health and Family Welfare Minister J.P. Nadda today reviewed the prevailing situation and preparedness for H1N1 influenza in the country, with particular focus on the national capital. The ministry informed that Mr. Nadda emphasized the need for continued vigilance, robust surveillance and proactive preparedness, with close monitoring of influenza trends. He also emphasized public awareness and preventive health practices, including respiratory hygiene and hand hygiene, and advised individuals with persistent or severe respiratory symptoms, breathing difficulty or other warning signs to seek medical advice promptly. Vice President C.P. Radhakrishnan has highlighted the importance of preserving India's cultural roots, noting that culture is a strong bond that unites

0: The country. Addressing the Antar Hriday Connect Malha 2026 event in New Delhi, the Vice President called upon the youth, particularly the Gen Z, to contribute towards reforming and strengthening the system with patience and responsibility. In women's hockey, the Indian women's team is taking on the Netherlands in their opening match of the second pool phase of the AFIH World Cup in Amstelveen, the Netherlands today. The match is underway. Under the new format, the top two teams from Pool E will qualify for the semi-finals. India trail Netherlands 0-1 at half-time. And that is the end of this news bulletin.
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0: context. Why is this disconnect complete? That is because that the Indian market has not gone down to the extent that it becomes cheap for the foreign investors to come in large hordes. And that is because what we have seen in the Indian market is that a large number of retail investors, large number of institutional investors, because of the national payment systems, national pension system, or the EPFO, they are allocating more money to the equity market. So therefore, what you are seeing is this, that our stock markets are still very expensive for the foreign investors to get attracted to the Indian market. So therefore, what we are seeing is that on the one hand, the macroeconomy is doing reasonably well, but the stock market is not reflecting that buoyancy as yet. Now, what will happen because of Mr. Trump's announcements is a larger, broader question of whether U.S. decision to isolate Iran economically succeeds or not. So far, in his war attempts, Iran was not really cowed down or dominated. Whether the U.S. manages to dominate Iran or isolate Iran economically is a moot point, given the fact that Iran has got many backers globally, whether it is China or Russia.
1: So buying into a market, the price to earnings ratio of Sensex is still 20.5 to 20.9. We're talking about the large cap stocks. If you look at mid cap 100 and small cap 100 index, they have increased only marginally. Do you still think our market is overvalued? It's expensive for the FIIs and the FPIs to.
0: I did not say overvalued. I said expensive. Now, if you look at the global benchmarks, the global other emerging markets, PEs, are not at that level. So therefore, for the global investor, the options are very clear that whether they want to, this is probably a good time for them to book their profits. And because there are bond yields going up, others, emerging market economies are cheaper. So they pull their money out, which is why you have seen the foreign institutional investors pulling out almost $80 billion in the last 2 years. And who have come in their place? It is the domestic investors who have come in and kept our stock market at a certain level, which may not be, roaring as such, but it's still at a level which keeps the PE of the large cap, what you mentioned, is around 20.5. Please remember, we have seen PE at a much higher level even earlier. Now it's coming down a bit. It is still not comfort for the foreign institutional investors.
1: So another fundamental is core industries data came out yesterday. The index of industrial production is still at 7%. So a lot of the data, the metrics that are coming out is showing that fundamentally the Indian economy is doing very well.
0: This is reiterating my point that the disconnect between the macroeconomy and the sectoral economy and the market is complete in today's context.
1: Well, let's move on to more news. This time on foreign exchange reserves. India's foreign exchange reserves rose by $9.9 billion to $716.9 billion during the week ended August 14. According to the RBI data, foreign currency assets, the largest component of the reserves, increased by $7.2 billion to $581.85 billion during the week. Gold reserves added $2.67 billion to $111.41 billion. The country's reserve position with the IMF was up by $5 million to around $4.89 billion. Special drawing rights, SDR, decreased by $5 million to $18.74 billion. And moving on to more news, this time from the Purchasing Managers Index survey. Indian private sector activity improved in August on the back of a rebound in the services sector. According to the HSBC Flash Purchasing Managers Index PMI compiled by S&P Global, the composite PMI output index for the month rose to 54.6 from July's 54.3. The services sector recorded a modest growth, climbing to 54.5 from 53.3 in July. Conversely, manufacturing activity dropped to 52.9 from July's 53.5. August was the third consecutive month when manufacturing PMI declined. The manufacturing output index also weakened, falling to 54.9 in

0: August from 56.4 in July. The output index is a seasonally adjusted index measuring the month-on-month change in the combined output of India's manufacturing and services sectors. A reading above the 50 mark separates growth from contraction. AKB, clearly anything above 50 means that there is growth and not contraction. But the month-to-month comparison, when you compare August with July and June, is showing a minor contraction. Is this because of what's happening in the Middle East? But India seems to have diversified its export portfolio away from the US by entering into multiple free trade agreements with Europe, UK and other nations. Do you see that paying dividends in the coming months when it comes to how PMI is calculated for September onwards?
1: You know, these numbers indicate two things. Number one is that, as you know, that this is an expectation survey. This is how the purchasing managers of large Indian companies are looking at their order books. And that order book is still not less than 50%, which means they're still growing. But as you rightly pointed out, on a month-on basis, they have come down a bit. The second point is that they represent the duality of the Indian economy. The duality of the Indian economy is that our services sector is doing far better than the industrial sector or the manufacturing sector. So which is why, if you look into this PMI index, as you just now read out, is that the services sector PMI is doing much better, actually is growing, whereas the manufacturing sector PMI is declining. So just as in exports, our services sector growth is faster than our merchandise goods exports, to such an extent that today our services exports is actually as much as our merchandise goods exports. So therefore, the duality of the Indian economy is once again getting reflected in these PMI numbers.
2: एशियाई बाजारों में दक्षिण कोरिया का कोस्पी आज 0.87% ऊपर चढ़ा, जबकि जापान का निकेई 225 आज 0.30% की गिरावट के साथ बंद हुआ। आर्थिक मोर्चे पर जापान की मुख्य मुद्रास्फीति जुलाई में सालाना आधार पर 1.8% 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
0: 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What's the state of Japan's economy? It is an industrialized country, but the yen has weakened earlier. It was strengthened by the US. It is used for carryover trade. So give us your comment on what's happening in Japan.
1: Don't look at Japan by the yardstick that we often use for a developing economy. Japan is a company, as an economy, is known for its deflation. Japan has not seen inflation for the last several years. This is probably a new thing for Japan, where it is seeing an inflation, and even though it is below the 2% target, people are a little worried. And why is it happening? It's because Japan has clearly embarked on a new economic development strategy where more money is being pumped into to ramp up its pace of economic activity, which naturally is engendering this kind of inflationary potential in the economy. So it's a little bit of inflation, less than 2%, is a good sign for any economy. And I would say that there is also no panic. And if you see that, its stock market is also not reflecting any panic reaction to an inflation which is less than 2%.
0: So the Japanese are concerned because it's linked to wages. They want higher wages.
1: So if it is 2% or 1.5% or 1%, they expect better wages. So very simple.
2: सरकार ने कहा है कि देश में घरेलू मांग को पूरा करने के लिए चीनी का पर्याप्त भंडार उपलब्ध है, हालांकि इसका उत्पादन अनुमान से कम रहने की संभावना है। सरकार ने चीनी की कीमतों में हाल की बढ़ोतरी को देखते हुए पर्याप्त उपलब्धता सुनिश्चित करने और कीमतें स्थिर रखने के लिए कई कदम उठाए हैं।

0: by Shagun Chopra. Prime Minister Narendra Modi has said India is being seen as a bright spot of growth throughout the globe, even as the world has many concerns regarding growth and resources are getting weaponized. Addressing the Economic Times World Leaders Forum in New Delhi last evening, the Prime Minister said the International Monetary Fund forecast that India will remain the world's fastest growing major economy. He said India continues to take several steps to ensure continued growth momentum and that reforms are a commitment of his government. Mr. Modi said India has moved away from a production-linked punishment model during earlier governments to production-linked incentives now. He alleged it was the policy of earlier regimes to keep people in scarcity so that they would beg before the government for even basic needs. Mr. Modi has said that India has always believed in the spirit of a shared future. He said that this is the reason that during India's G20 presidency, its guiding principle was one earth, one family, one future.
1: पिछले कुछ वर्षों में दुनिया ने अनेक उतार चढ़ाव देखे और इन अनुभवों ने एक बात बहुत स्पष्ट कर दी है कोई चाहे या न चाहे हर देश का भविष्य एक दूसरे से जुड़ा हुआ ही है आइसोलेशन में कुछ संभव नहीं है इसलिए शेयर्ड फ्यूचर्स की ये थीम आज और भी अधिक प्रासंगिक हो गई और भारत तो हमेशा से इसी भावना को लेकर चला है.
0: Union Home Minister Amit Shah has reiterated that the zero-tolerance policy against illegal immigrants will continue and the detect, delete and deport process will be strictly followed. He said the government's commitment to deport every illegal immigrant from the country is utmost priority, adding that demographic change will be strictly stopped. The Home Minister was addressing a gathering in Siliguri, West Bengal yesterday after inaugurating a six-day awareness exhibition on the Bharatiya Nyaya Sanhita at Kawakhali ground. Union Minister for Electronics and Information Technology Ashwini Vaishnav has launched the Mobile Phone Manufacturing Scheme, MPMS. The Union Cabinet had approved the scheme last month with a budgetary outlay of 62,500 crore rupees. The Ministry of Electronics and IT has also notified the scheme. The scheme aims to increase global competitiveness by further enhancing the scale, deepening the mobile manufacturing supply chain and stronger domestic manufacturing capabilities. Addressing media in New Delhi, Mr. Vaishnav said, the MPMS has two target segments including incentivizing mobile phone manufacturing and supporting Indian mobile phone brands. Health and Family Welfare Minister J.P. Nadda has reviewed the prevailing situation and preparedness for H1N1 influenza in the country, with particular focus on the national capital. The ministry yesterday informed that Mr. Nadda emphasized the need for continued vigilance, robust surveillance and proactive preparedness, with close monitoring of influenza trends. Union Tourism and Culture Minister Gajendra Singh Shekhawat has said there is a need to make the use of artificial intelligence more effective in the tourism sector. Speaking to media after attending the BRICS Tourism Ministers meeting in Jaipur yesterday, Mr. Shekhawat said this is also a time to reflect on responsible tourism. He said that the number of tourists in India has increased threefold over the last 10 years. He also stressed the need for skill development in the tourism sector. The Union Minister said that Jaipur Declaration was prepared during the BRICS Tourism Ministers meeting. In women's hockey, the Indian women's team suffered defeat 2-0 to world number 1 Netherlands in the opening match of the second pool phase of the AFIH World Cup in Amstelveen, the Netherlands. India conceded both goals from penalty corners converted by Yibi Janssen and Frederik Matla in the first and third quarters respectively. Earlier, India advanced to the second round after playing out a goalless draw against England in their final Pool D match at Amstelveen on Thursday. Both teams created chances but failed to score, while India's defence remained resolute throughout the match. The draw secured a crucial second place finish in Pool D for the Salima Tete-led side. And that is the end of this news bulletin.

This is Akashvani, the news read by Harpreet Kaur. Prime Minister Narendra Modi has said India is being seen as a bright spot of growth throughout the globe, even as the world has many concerns regarding growth and resources are getting weaponized. Addressing the Economic Times World Leaders Forum in New Delhi last evening, the Prime Minister said the International Monetary Fund forecast that India will remain the world's fastest growing major economy. He said India continues to take several steps to ensure continued growth momentum and that reforms are a commitment of

0: his government. Mr. Modi said India has moved away from a production-linked punishment model during earlier governments to production-linked incentives now. He alleged it was the policy of earlier regimes to keep people in scarcity so that they would beg before the government for even basic needs. Mr. Modi has said that India has always believed in the spirit of a shared future. He said that this is the reason that during India's G20 presidency, its guiding principle was One Earth, One Family, One Future.
1: पिछले कुछ वर्षों में दुनिया ने अनेक उतार चढ़ाव देखे और इन अनुभवों ने एक बात बहुत स्पष्ट कर दी है कोई चाहे या न चाहे हर देश का भविष्य एक दूसरे से जुड़ा हुआ ही है आइसोलेशन में कुछ संभव नहीं है इसलिए शेयर्ड फ्यूचर्स की ये थीम आज और भी अधिक प्रासंगिक हो गई और भारत तो हमेशा से इसी भावना को लेकर चला है.
0: The Union Home Minister Amit Shah has reiterated that the zero-tolerance policy against illegal immigrants will continue and the detect, delete and deport process will be strictly followed. He said the government's commitment to deport every illegal immigrant from the country is utmost priority, adding that demographic change will be strictly stopped. The Home Minister was addressing a gathering in Siliguri, West Bengal yesterday after inaugurating a six-day awareness exhibition on the Bharatiya Nyaya Sahita at Kavakhali ground. Union Minister for Electronics and Information Technology Ashwini Vaishnaw has launched the Mobile Phone Manufacturing Scheme, MPMS. Union Cabinet had approved the scheme last month with a budgetary outlay of 62,500 crore rupees. The Ministry of Electronics and IT has also notified the scheme. The scheme aims to increase global competitiveness by further enhancing the scale, deepening the mobile manufacturing supply chain, and stronger domestic manufacturing capabilities. Addressing media in New Delhi, Mr. Vaishnaw said, the MPMS has two target segments including incentivizing mobile phone manufacturing and supporting Indian mobile phone brands. Health and Family Welfare Minister J.P. Nadda has reviewed the prevailing situation and preparedness for H1N1 influenza in the country with particular focus on the national capital. The ministry yesterday informed that Mr. Nadda emphasized the need for continued vigilance, robust surveillance and proactive preparedness with close monitoring of influenza trends. Union Tourism and Culture Minister Gajendra Singh Shekhawat has said that there is a need to make the use of artificial intelligence more effective in the tourism sector. Speaking to the media after attending the BRICS Tourism Ministers meeting in Jaipur yesterday, Mr. Shekhawat said this is also a time to reflect on responsible tourism. He said that the number of tourists in India has increased threefold over the last 10 years. He also stressed the need for skill development in the tourism sector. The union minister said that the Jaipur declaration was prepared during the BRICS tourism ministers meeting. And in women's hockey, the Indian women's team suffered defeat 2-0 to world number 1 Netherlands in the opening match of the second pool phase of the FIH World Cup in Amstelveen, the Netherlands. India conceded both goals from penalty corners converted by Frederik Matla in the first and third quarters respectively. Earlier, India advanced to the second round after playing out a goalless draw against England in their final Pool D match at Amstelveen on Thursday. And that is the end of this news bulletin.

0: This is Akashvani, the news read by Harpreet Kaur. Prime Minister Narendra Modi has said India is being seen as a bright spot of growth throughout the globe, even as the world has many concerns regarding growth and resources are getting weaponized. Addressing the Economic Times World Leaders Forum in New Delhi last evening, the Prime Minister said the International Monetary Fund forecast that India will remain the world's fastest growing major economy. He said India continues to take several steps to ensure continued growth momentum and that reforms are a commitment of his government. Mr. Modi said India has moved away from a production-linked punishment model during earlier governments to production-linked incentives now. He alleged it was the policy of earlier regimes to keep people in scarcity so that they would beg before the government for even basic needs. Talking about the seven powers representing seven key streams which he spoke about from the Red Fort, the Prime Minister highlighted that these seven sectors include manufacturing power, agriculture and food processing, technology and innovation, and the green and blue economies on which India is placing immense focus.
1: 15 अगस्त को मैंने लाल किले से सप्त धारा की सप्त

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1: The Union Home Minister Amit Shah has reiterated that the zero tolerance policy against illegal immigrants will continue and the detect, delete and deport process will be strictly followed. He said the government's commitment to deport every illegal immigrant from the country is utmost priority, adding that demographic change will be strictly stopped. The Home Minister was addressing a gathering in Siliguri, West Bengal yesterday after inaugurating a six-day awareness exhibition on the Bharatiya Nyaya Sahita at Kavakhali ground. The government has assured that adequate sugar stocks are available in the country to meet domestic demand despite lower than estimated production. In view of the recent price rise in sugar, the government has taken a series of measures to ensure sufficient sugar availability and maintain stable prices for consumers. The Ministry of Consumer Affairs, Food and Public Distribution said it is closely monitoring the situation. Sugar prices have risen in recent weeks, increasing from 48 rupees per kilogram on the 20th of last month to around 55 rupees per kilogram on Thursday. The ministry further clarified that attributing the recent increase in sugar prices to diversion of sugar for ethanol production is not correct. Department of Administrative Reforms and Public Grievances, DARPG, organized its 20th National E-Governance Webinar focusing on the theme Government Process Re-Engineering Using Technology for Digital Transformation Central Level. DARPG Joint Secretary Avinash Kumar Mishra yesterday chaired the webinar. It showcased two national award-winning initiatives recognized in the Central Level Initiatives category of the National Awards for E-Governance 2026, AgriStack from the Ministry of Agriculture and Farmers Welfare and E-Jagriti from the Ministry of Consumer Affairs. Financial Action Task Force Vice President Vivek Agrawal has highlighted the important role of regulatory bodies in strengthening collective efforts to combat illicit finance. He said this during a meeting with executive directors of International Financial Services Centres Authority, Dipesh Shah and K. Mahipal Reddy, held in New Delhi yesterday. The discussions also focused on key regulatory and supervisory initiatives, emerging risk and measures to strengthen compliance and effectiveness in combating money laundering and terrorist financing. And India's Kajal Dochak has won gold in the 76-kilogram category at the Under-20 Wrestling World Championships in Slovakia. The 18-year-old wrestler produced a dominant performance in the final, defeating China's Jing Rusan by a flawless 7-0. And that is the end of this news bulletin.

0: This is Akashvani, the news read by Harpreet Kaur. Prime Minister Narendra Modi has said India is being seen as a bright spot of growth throughout the globe, even as the world has many concerns regarding growth and resources are getting weaponized. Addressing the Economic Times World Leaders Forum in New Delhi last evening, the Prime Minister said the International Monetary Fund forecast that India will remain the world's fastest-growing major economy. He said India continues to take several steps to ensure continued growth momentum and that reforms are a commitment of his government. Mr. Modi said India has moved away from a production-linked punishment model during earlier governments to production-linked incentives now. He alleged it was the policy of earlier regimes to keep people in scarcity so that they would beg before the government for even basic needs. Talking about the seven powers representing seven key streams, which he spoke about from the Red Fort, the Prime Minister highlighted that these seven sectors include manufacturing power, agriculture and food processing, technology and innovation, and the green and blue economies on which India is placing immense focus. The Union Home Minister Amit Shah has reiterated that the zero-tolerance policy against illegal immigrants will continue and the detect, delete and deport process will be strictly followed. He said the government's commitment to deport every illegal immigrant from the country is of utmost priority, adding the demographic change will be strictly stopped. The Home Minister was addressing a gathering in Siliguri, West Bengal yesterday after inaugurating a six-day awareness exhibition on the Bharati Nyay Sahita at Kavakhali ground.
1: I assured the Hindu, Sikh and Jain refugees who have come from Bangladesh that within 6 months, we will grant citizenship to all of you. The Union Home Ministry has delegated its power to 8 characters of the West Bengal government. At the same time, I want to once again assure the people of Bengal that every infiltrator will be identified and removed from the state.
0: Union Tourism and Culture Minister Gajendra Singh Shekhawat emphasized the need for more effective use of artificial intelligence in the tourism sector. Speaking to the media yesterday in Jaipur after attending the BRICS Tourism Ministers meeting, Mr. Shekhawat also highlighted the importance of reflecting on responsible tourism. He noted that India has seen a threefold increase in tourist numbers over the last 10 years and stressed the importance of skill development within the sector. The minister further announced the preparation of the Jaipur Declaration during the BRICS Tourism Ministers' meeting. President Draupadi Murmu will confer National Teachers Awards on 48 school teachers on the 5th of next month at Vigyan Bhavan in New Delhi. The Education Ministry said the school teachers were selected through a three-stage selection process at the district, state and national levels by the Department of School Education and Literacy. The 48 selected school teachers are from 27 states, 7 union territories and 6 organizations of the central government. Out of the 48 selected school teachers, 26 are male and 22 are female. The event will be telecast live on Doordarshan and the Swayamprabha channels of the Ministry of Education. In US, all 8 people aboard a small plane died in Alaska when it crashed while attempting to land in heavy fog at a remote military airport. The National Transportation Safety Board said the pilots, unable to see the runway, were relying entirely on instruments during their second landing attempt. The crash occurred at the Cape Newenham Long Range Radar Site Airport. India's Kajal Dhochak has won gold in the 76-kilogram category at the Under-20 Wrestling World Championships in Slovakia. In the final, 18-year-old wrestler defeated China's Jing Rusan by a flawless 7-0 scoreline on points to clinch the world title. Earlier, Indian women wrestlers Tanu Sharma and Savita also secured silver medals, adding to India's strong showing at the championships. And that is the end of this news bulletin.

investment, innovation, employment and skill development. The agreement was signed in Mumbai by Maharashtra Chief Minister Devendra Fadnavis and HES President Boris Rhein. It covers industry, IT, skilled workforce and cross-border mobility with opportunities in pharmaceuticals, healthcare, automobiles, engineering, AI and the digital economy. Chief Minister Fadnavis said HES could be Maharashtra's gateway to Germany and European markets, while Maharashtra could serve as HES's gateway to India and the Indo-Pacific. In Ukraine, 15 people were killed and 130 injured after Russian drones struck a shopping mall in Kryvyi Rih, authorities said. Kryvyi Rih is the hometown of President Volodymyr Zelensky. The local administration said 23 children were among the injured and warned that the death toll could rise. India Meteorological Department has forecast heavy to very heavy rains in East Madhya Pradesh today. Heavy rain is also expected across Assam, Sikkim, Meghalaya, Nagaland, Manipur, Mizoram and Tripura till Monday. Similar conditions are likely in Delhi, Punjab, Haryana, Bihar, Chhattisgarh, East Uttar Pradesh, Odisha, Uttarakhand and parts of the Himalayan region today. The IMD has also forecast squally weather with winds gusting up to 60 km per hour along the North Andhra Pradesh coast and adjoining parts of the Bay of Bengal. And that is the end of this news bulletin.

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1: This is Akashvani, the news read by Harpreet Kaur. Prime Minister Narendra Modi has said that reforms are not a compulsion but a commitment and conviction for his government and that its policies are pro-people, pro-growth and pro-development. Addressing the Economic Times World Leaders Forum in New Delhi last evening, Mr. Modi said his government has created a clear roadmap for reforms with the primary focus being on reforms at the governance level. He said, India is undertaking next-generation reforms at the policy level to secure the country's future.
2: 15 August ko, maine Lal Kile se Sapta Dhara ki, Sapta Shaktiyon ki baat ki hai. Aur isliye Bharat aaj policy level par next-generation reforms kar raha hai, taki hamara future surakshit ho. Governance par reforms kar raha hai, ease of living ke liye reforms kar raha hai.
1: The Prime Minister pointed out that his government is not merely changing regulations, but is changing the entire philosophy behind them. He said that earlier the approach to regulations was prohibited unless permitted. He said the government is transforming this approach and moving towards permitted unless prohibited. The Prime Minister also spoke about the global economic environment, saying that the weaponization of resources and growing mistrust were creating new challenges. He said that even in such circumstances, the world continues to see India as a bright spot of hope and growth. The Union Home Minister Amit Shah has reiterated that the zero tolerance policy against illegal immigrants will continue and the detect, delete and deport process will be strictly followed. He said the government's commitment to deport every illegal immigrant from the country is utmost priority, adding the demographic change will be strictly stopped. The Home Minister was addressing a gathering in Siliguri, West Bengal yesterday after inaugurating a six-day awareness exhibition on the Bharatiya Nyaya Sahita at Kavakhari ground. Union Health and Family Welfare Minister J.P. Nadda reviewed the prevailing situation and preparedness for H1N1 influenza in the country with particular focus on the national capital. The Health and Family Welfare Ministry informed that during the meeting, Mr. Nadda emphasized the need for continued vigilance, robust surveillance and proactive preparedness with close monitoring of influenza trends. The Health Minister reiterated that the situation is being closely and continuously monitored. The BRICS Tourism Ministers' meeting held under India's chairship concluded yesterday with the unanimous adoption of the Jaipur Declaration, which provides a framework for strengthening tourism cooperation among BRICS member countries. The declaration outlines key areas of cooperation, including the use of artificial intelligence in tourism, sustainable tourism practices, skill development, and seamless travel facilitation. The meeting was presided over by Union Minister for Culture and Tourism Gajendra Singh Shekhawat at Jaipur in Rajasthan and marked the culmination of the BRICS tourism track under India's chairship in 2026. In Ukraine, 15 people were killed and 130 injured after Russian drones struck a shopping mall in Kryvyi Rih, authorities said. Kryvyi Rih is the hometown of President Volodymyr Zelensky. The local administration said 23 children were among the injured and warned that the death toll could rise. In meteorology

Meteorological Department has forecast heavy to very heavy rain in East Madhya Pradesh today. Heavy rain is also expected across Assam, Sikkim, Meghalaya, Nagaland, Manipur, Mizoram and Tripura till Monday. Similar conditions are likely in Delhi, Punjab, Haryana, Bihar, Chhattisgarh, East Uttar Pradesh, Odisha, Uttarakhand and parts of the Himalayan region today. In the BWF Badminton World Championships, the Indian women's doubles pair of Teresa Jolly and Gayatri Gopichand will take on top seeds Liu Xingshu and Tan Ning of China in the semi-finals at the Indira Gandhi Indoor Stadium in New Delhi today. The Indian duo stormed into the semi-finals yesterday, defeating fourth seeds Jia Yifan and Zhang Zhuxian of China, 16-21, 21-15, 21-13. And that is the end of this news bulletin.